0: 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Now let's move on to another word that became very familiar to us in recent years, quarantine. We all know that quarantine means keeping someone separated from others for a period of time, especially when there is a possibility of infection, right? But here's the interesting part. The word quarantine is connected to the Italian word quaranta, which means 40. The connection comes from an old practice of keeping ships arriving from places affected by disease in isolation for 40 days. So they used to keep these ships in isolation for 40 days. So hidden inside the word quarantine is the number 40. Quarantine എന്ന വാക്ക് കേൾക്കുമ്പോൾ ഇപ്പോൾ നമ്മളിൽ പലരും 40 days അല്ല 14 days ആയിരിക്കും ഓർമ്മ വരിക അല്ലേ, because of the COVID-19 pandemic. But that's the fascinating thing about etymology. We use a word today without necessarily knowing that it carries a little piece of its earlier meaning in it. Okay, now let's look at a word that is very much part of the human body. Muscle. We know exactly what a muscle is, but the origin of the word is rather unexpected. Muscle comes ultimately from the Latin musculus, which means little mouse. Why a little mouse? The Romans apparently thought that a moving muscle under the skin looked like a small mouse moving around. So the Latin musculus, which means little mouse, eventually became our muscle. Of course, nobody thinks of a mouse when they say muscle today. The original image has disappeared, but the word has survived. And that's another interesting thing about etymology. And finally, let's look at a word that is especially familiar in education. Mentor. M-E-N-T-O-R. A mentor is someone who guides us or advises a less experienced person. We have mentors for students, researchers, and young professionals. But mentor was originally not a common name. It was a person's name. Mentor was a character in Homer's Odyssey. You might be familiar with the movie that is playing all around the theaters now, the Christopher Nolan movie Odyssey. And you might be familiar with this character. He was a trusted friend of Odysseus and was associated with guiding and advising Odysseus' son, Telemachus. Over time, the name mentor became associated with the idea of a wise and trusted advisor. And eventually, it entered English as the common noun mentor. അതായത് ഇന്ന് നമ്മൾ ഹീസ് മൈ മെന്റോർ എന്ന് പറയുമ്പോൾ ഒരു വ്യക്തിയുടെ പേര് തന്നെയാണ് ഒരു ഇംഗ്ലീഷ് വേർഡായി ഉപയോഗിക്കുന്നത്. And that is one of the fascinating things about language. Names can become words, meanings can travel, and words can carry stories that we have completely forgotten. We use words every day, but we rarely stop to ask where they come from. A word may look ordinary on the surface, but underneath it could be a piece of history, mythology, another language, or even a little mouse. So the next time you use an English word, just pause for a second and ask, where did this word come from? You might be surprised by the answer. Keep that in mind. Keep listening and keep discovering the stories hidden inside English. Thank you all.
1: Good English.